0: 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This is a drill, not a real situation. Please do not panic. When an earthquake occurs, please remember to drop, cover, and hold on to protect yourself. When the earthquake stops shaking, make sure your evacuation route. Be prepared for the earthquake and stay safe. Thank you for listening.
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